0: 23 horas, 4 minutos.
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2: Billy Strayhorn's immortal, or should I say immoral, Fleshlight. I used to visit all the very gay places, those come what may places, where one relaxes on the act.

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0: 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Good fucking luck. You're on your own.
1: We've got a problem. 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

0: Let's get a real lockup up there, please.
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0: guys, stop working for just a second. 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Ready?
2: Rolling. Yeah.
0: House lights. 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Action, Nick. Role playback.
2: Yeah, you're all right.

0: Bruce Wayne.
1: I tried to avoid all this, but I can't.
2: I just gotta know, are we gonna try to love each other?

What we've got here is failure to communicate. Some men you just can't reach. So you get what we had here last week, which is the way he wants it. Well, he gets it.